but the flow we were feeling was real. Neither one of us looking for three little words, unless those three words were do not disturb. 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

0: Hey, it's Blake Shelton here. 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

We know that country music leads to hootin'. Woo! And we know that hootin' leads to hollering. Yeah! And you know, yeah! A little hootin' and hollering never hurt anybody. 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

Kojo, the fall there. Tallery's here. Kane Brown, woman. Blake Shelton, Gwen on the way after Luke Bryan. Hey, she's country, and she knows it.

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1: 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We're country all the way. Yeah! Playing one great song after another. 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

0: A John Deere sitting on a hillside with a small bird perched on the stack. That's what country sounds like.
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Hardy MacArthur. Don't go to McDonald's and order MacArthur in cheese. They don't find it as funny as you and I do. Old Dominion is after Lainey Wilson. She's somewhere over Laredo.

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0: Vincent Mason, wish you well. Always wishing you well and thanking you so much for listening on the overnight. I don't know what the heck you're doing out there, but I sure do appreciate you hanging with me. It's always nice. I know we got our overnighters. We got our people who can't sleep. We've got our cross-countryers, our road warriors who are just popping in and out when they're in range, which I love you for.
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Okay, every time Ella Langley and Morgan Wallen perform their song I Can't Love You Anymore together, the rumors start swirling. People think Ella and Morgan are a couple on the DL. I do not believe so.

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0: Jordan Davis, Tucson, too late. Still no discovery of Nancy Guthrie from Tucson, Arizona, Savannah Guthrie's mom. 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This is the craziest thing ever.
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5: Country weather. Here's your myuscountry.com weather forecast. Lows dip down to about 55 overnight under partly cloudy skies. Winds out of the southeast, 5 to 10 miles an hour. Mainly sunny Wednesday. Highs around 81. Lows dip down to about 60 Wednesday night. Temperatures a bit above average Thursday and Friday with highs in the low 80s. Storms both days. I'm weatherology meteorologist Megan Mulford. Right now, it's 61 degrees.
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Red, red, red, red, red, red, red, red, red, red, red, red, red, red, red, red, red, red, red, red, red, red, red, red, red, red, red, red, red, red, red, red, red, red, red, red, red, red, red, red, red, red, red, red, red, red, red, red, red, red, red, red, red, red, red, red, red, red, red, red, red, red, red, red, red, red, red, red, red, red, red, red, red, red, red, red, red, red, red, red, red, red, red, red, red, red, red, red, red, red, red, red, red, red, red, red, red, red, red, red, red, red, red, red, red, red, red, red, red, red, red, red, red, red, red, red, red, red, red, red, 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

don't think Ella Langley can get much bigger than she is right now with the success from this song, Choosing Texas. It has crossed all kinds of genres. I love the fact that Miranda Lambert said to her when Ella called her and said, what do I do? How do I handle this? And Miranda's like, I don't know. This never happened to me. Call Taylor Swift.

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1: Here's your MyUSCountry.com weather forecast. Mainly clear skies today with daytime highs approaching 82. Southerly winds 8 to 15 miles an hour. Chance of thunderstorms tonight, lows level off around 60, partly cloudy skies. Cloudy skies with a few peaks of sun tomorrow. Chance of thunderstorms, daytime highs approaching 80. From the Weatherology Weather Center, I'm Staff Meteorologist Megan Mulford. Right now, it's 63 degrees.
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0: That's a good dude right there. I know because he listens to his mother. She gives him suggestions on songs like he should cover to sing, you know, for the audience. Like, this would be a good time. This is, you know, people sing along. And he listens to her. That's good.
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red, white, and blue, flapping in the wind at a Friday night football game. That's what country sounds like. 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

That's Ella Langley with Be Her. Got some Luke Combs on the way after a classic from Randy Travis. Here's Digging Up Bones.

0: That's Vincent Mason and Wish You Well. I'm Eric De Niro. And if you're on a date, experts say talking about your ex is the ultimate kiss of death to any budding romance. Bringing up your ex can send the message that you're not over them, which is sure to scare someone away.
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A John Deere sitting on a hillside with a small bird perched on the stack. 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